I was up, I was down, I felt almost everything. I was lost, been around, still know hardly anything. Got my feet on the ground,

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1: Yes, thanks, Cliff. Bye. Right, kids, if you don't buy this record, then you're an utter, utter, utter, utter, utter.
2: Hi, it's Rolling.
3: I'm sorry, Charlie Murphy. I was having too much fun.

0: Yo, man.
1: Yo.
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1: Yo, what do you want, man?
0: My girl just caught me.
1: You made her catch you?
0: I don't know how I let this happen.
1: But who?
0: The girl next door, you know?
1: Man.
0: I don't know what to do.
1: Say it wasn't you.
0: All right.

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Sooner or later, the day comes.

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1: Gemixt en gepresenteerd door Arjen Buiken.

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Things like what? Yeah. Saying what? Things like what? Nothing gonna stop me now. Yeah. Tied to the club. Do it every day. Do what you're trying to say. Say what? Say what? Things like what? Yeah. Do what you wanna do. Gotta do, just do you. Do what you wanna do. Just gotta do you. You gotta do what you gotta do. 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When you groove to it, nothing else but you.